hint in again. Main hu yahi at your service. Take the time, shawty, you deserve it. 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I like your swag, you like my style. Dekhi mujhe window seat khud leti aa. Jab bhi hoti lo to mera number kar dal. Main hu tere saath saath, tu hai mere sang sang. 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Kisi bhi cheez mein kasar na lage. Mangu dua yahi nazar na lage. Baby ye se hai mat, kar hame kya mat. 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

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What I got in my heart and my mind. 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I will come with the financial money, get there. You'll be having it past, cause you're so innocent. That is why you're the best. 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The best. Can't be. If we can't keep your way when I see you, that will be my lucky day. For real, yeah. What can I say? When I'm sitting here, right, baby, got your support. I can't see how it's up. That's why I'm stuck. Stuck in, cause that's it for this year. Not just now. I ain't funny, but my heart pushing me. I'm disconnected. What you can feel.